0: 455 North Bourne Avenue, Lynham.
1: Top of the morning to you, Canberra. Ray and Nick pushing you through your Saturday as we push on here where there's more great music for your weekend. One from Youth Group coming up. Crowded House also on the way. But we'll start here now with the late, great Prince with Purple Rain. More great music playing now at Mix.

0: It's just great music for your Saturday here at Mix 106.3, the station with Kristen and Nige, and the guys back in the chair Monday with their $1,000 minute just after 7. Nick bringing it to you for your Saturday, though. Some One Republic on the way, but In Excess, Never Tear Us Apart, playing next.
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Bills are recorded an absolute masterpiece, which was a supposedly haunted mansion in the Hollywood section. And the bass player's dad lived in Canberra. The bass player actually spent plenty of time in Canberra. He built a house down the coast. Do you know who I'm talking about? Find out after this. It's Katrina and the Waves. More great music playing now. Next.

0: losses and just as many broken hearts. It all came down to this.
1: Holly has backed heads. Okay.
2: Steve wants tails.
1: Okay, for $20,000, thanks to Rick's Trees.
3: It's tails!
2: Tails!
1: It's tails! Justine.
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0: Kristen and Nigel's $20,000 flip you for it was a lot of fun. And it was all thanks to Rick's Trees. No job too big or small. The experts in tree maintenance and removal.
3: Thank you, Rick. 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

birthday to Graham Goble from the Little River Band. Brian Eno. Mike Oldfield. Birdie is on the list. Richard Page from Mr. Mister. Happy birthday, Enya. Jordan Knight from the New Kids on the Block. Andrea Corr. Passenger, real name, Michael Rosenberg, has been celebrating. Dennis Fredrickson.

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This Week in 1991 with Joyride. Kylie topped the chart in the UK in 89 with Hand on Your Heart, and U2 got their first American number one hit.

0: It's This Week in Music, and there's Stevie Wonder, who's on our birthday list. Everybody who's been celebrating their special day gets a mention before the end of the show.
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0: Split Enz back on the road. First time in, 17 or 18 years. They've already done a couple of gigs. There are shows in Sydney to come on Monday and Tuesday, RAC Arena on Friday, and the 25th at Adelaide Entertainment Centre. I caught up with Tim and Neil Finn and asked about the early days of writing, when it was they realised

0: This Week in Music. The reason for every song we play, the Beatles film Let It Be had its world premiere this week in New York back in 1970. More from our feature artist coming up next hour. The latest music news is on the way, as well as the Aussie Top 5 from May 14, 1994. And we'll hear from a member of a band who's on our birthday list this week, who had most of their lyrics written by one of their cousins, not a member of the band, just a clever clogs when it came to words. Details on the way.
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0: It's This Week in Music. There's Elton John, who became Elton this week in 1968 when Reginald Kenneth Dwight officially changed his name from the album Reg Strikes Back. That's I Don't Want to Go On With You Like That.
1: This Week in Music, Top 5.
0: Top 5 here from May 14th, 1984. What was on the charts? Number 5 was Nick Kershaw.